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Kissin' 92.5, it's Rima and Selena Gomez with Calm Down, and no one should ever ask a bride to calm down on her wedding day, especially when a cow is involved. We're going to talk more about that in 10 minutes, but first, here's Stella Lefty. 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

0: hit music station. It's Bruno Mars with Risk It All. And let's face it, having a wedding is a massive risk for a lot of reasons. But I'm not talking about the ones that first came to your mind. I'm talking about the wedding itself has a lot of risk. I mean, the food can go wrong, the decorations can go wrong, or you can even bring a cow into the mix, because that's what one woman did. She made her dream wedding come true when she rode her Swiss cow into the church and then married her husband. Now, the cow's name? White Chocolate Button. And with a name like that, you would expect this cow to be well-mannered, and luckily it was, but I think we all know that could have very, very, very quickly gone wrong, and I'm sure we all had a little bit of a sigh of relief hearing that it didn't. Keep it right here. Benson Boone's coming up next. It's Kissin' 92.5.
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3: Dangerous August heat wave goes on. Take all precautions. Extreme heat warning all the way through 8 p.m. Sunday. Plenty of water for the pets. Take a lot of breaks inside. Clear skies, 81 at sunrise. Sunshine and very hot Friday, 103 the high. Heat index levels could approach 109.

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Right now, it's the newest from Alex Warren with Fever Dream. 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

0: Kissin' 92.5, it's Chris Brown and Young Thug. 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

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It's Dalton still hanging out with you this Thursday night with plenty of time and plenty of your favorites, including Outkast and Justin Bieber coming up shortly. But before that, here's Dominic Fike's Baby Doll. It's Kissin'.

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Now keep it right here. It's the newest from Olivia Rodrigo. It's Kissin' 92.5.

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1: That's right. 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
12: Dangerous August heat wave goes on. Take all precautions. Extreme heat warning all the way through 8 p.m. Sunday. Plenty of water for the pets. Take a lot of breaks inside. Clear skies, 81 at sunrise. Sunshine and very hot Friday, 103 the high. Heat index levels could approach 109.

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13: I'm Hal Cheeseball with the news. Our top story tonight is a local hurricane. Let's send it out to our meteorologist on the streets, Jim Windy.
14: You won't believe it, Hal, but we're actually seeing people rushing into the three hurricanes that we have in our area.
13: Wow, Jim. Three? Where are these hurricanes?
14: Well, we have two in Carthage, one by Walmart and the other on Central, and the third is near the airport in Webb City.
13: Strange. And why are people driving into them?
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1: 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We made it to the Plato's Closet top 9 at 9 tonight. And getting things started, it's Pink Panthers and Zara Larsson with Stateside. 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Because we are going to keep moving right along tonight at number 8 tonight. It's Niall Horan's Taste.

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1: 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It's Malcolm Todd with Earrings coming in at number 7 tonight for the Plato's Closet Top 9 at 9. 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

Kiss in 92.5. It's Justin Bieber with Speed Demon coming in at number 4 tonight for the Plato's Closet Top 9 at 9. Now, we are getting very, very close to the end, so if you still haven't voted, you're going to want to do that right now inside the Kiss in mobile app or over at kissin925.com, because right now, all the way at number 3, it's Taylor Swift with I Knew It, I Knew You. 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

0: Kissin' 92.5, your 10 in a row hit music station. It's Bella Kay's I Love It, I Love It, I Love It, coming in all the way at number one tonight for the Plato's Closet Top 9 at 9. 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Now, just because the Plato's Closet Top 9 at 9 is done this evening, that does not mean that you should leave just yet. We've got some more of your favorites on the way, including Kalani coming up shortly. It's Kissin' 92.5.
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0: Kissin' 92.5. It's Dalton still hanging out with you tonight. 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

Kissin' 92.5, your 10 in a row hit music station. It's Dalton, and our night together isn't timeless, but we still have a couple hours to spend with plenty of your favorite hits, including music from 24K Golden and Hozier right around the corner. But before that, here's Malcolm Todd's Earrings. It's Kissin' 92.5.

music station. It's Bruno Mars, and parents don't want to risk sending their kids back to school without the supplies they need. However, with times being tough, they're going to extreme measures because a new survey of 2,000 parents revealed extreme measures have been taken to afford these school supplies, with 8% gambling, 12% pawning belongings, and 15% even took out loans just for back-to-school costs. Now, nearly 70% called it the most financially stressful annual event, surpassing even holiday shopping for 58% of people. So, since it is back-to-school season, is it more stressful than the holidays for you, or do you feel like that's a little bit of an overstatement? Let me know. Text, call 417-578-9292. Keep it right here. Benson Boone's coming up next. It's Kissin' 92.5.

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8: Dangerous August heat wave goes on. Take all precautions. Extreme heat warning all the way through 8 p.m. Sunday. Plenty of water for the pets. Take a lot of breaks inside. Clear skies, 81 at sunrise. Sunshine and very hot Friday, 103 the high. Heat index levels could approach 109.

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Keep it right here. Niall Horan's on deck, but right now it's the newest from Cat's Eye with Animal. It's Kissin' 92.5.

and 92.5. Earlier, we were talking about just how difficult it's been for parents to get back to school supplies this year. 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

Kissin' 92.5, your 10 in a row hit music station. It's Dalton, and we've got one more hour left together tonight. So while I'm still here, I'm going to keep playing all of your favorites with Huntrix and Dominic Fike right around the corner. But first, here's Tame Impala and Jenny. It's Kissin' 92.5.

Kissin' 92.5, it's a Kid Laroi and Miley Cyrus without you. And where would we be without our pets? Well, as special as they are to us, their name might not be so special, and it's likely that it's the most common pet name. We are going to talk about that in 10 minutes. Hopefully your pet's a unique one, but maybe not. Again, find out in 10 minutes, but stay tuned. Here's Martin Garrix and Ed Sheeran. It's Kissin' 92.5. Stay.

0: Kissin' 92.5, your 10 in a row. Hit music station at Zara Larson with Midnight Sun. And the sun has gone down on the name Luna being in first place among pet names. And it's gone back to Bella. That's right, Bella has returned to the top of America's most popular pet names, with Max coming in third. Now, this comes from more than 500,000 different pet names between January 2022 and June of this year. Bella dominates 25 states, including Texas, Florida, and Virginia, while Luna has 12. And we also see Coco and Daisy rounding out the top five, which, not surprised to see those either. But did your pet make it through the list without, you know, being told you're not unique? Or do you have one of the tried and true names? Let me know. Text, call 417-578-9292. Keep it right here. We've got more music from Somber coming up next. It's Kissin' 92.5.
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15: Plenty hot going into the weekend. We have an extreme heat warning through 8 p.m. on Sunday. We'll see a generally clear sky, 81 at sunrise. Afternoons are going to be very hot Friday through Sunday. Daily highs around 102 to 103 with lots of sun. Heat index levels that could approach 110. I'm meteorologist Mark Thibodeau.

Sirius at 92.5. And don't forget, if you want to request a song, enter a contest, or even just say, hey, we've made it easier than ever for you, you can send a message to 417-578-9292 on the Kissin' text line. Now, I'm going to be here just a little bit longer, so if you've got a request to make, now's the time to do it again. 417-578-9292. Right now, it's Leon Thomas with Mutt. It's Kissin' 92.5.

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0: 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My name is Dalton, and I'll be hanging out with you again tomorrow, but just because I'm getting out of here, that does not mean that you should leave just yet. Of course, we've got some more of your favorite hits on the way, and XYZ with Eric Zachary is going to get you all the way into your Friday morning. And before I go, Taylor Swift is coming up next. 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

0: 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The Australian breakdancer that made everyone's jaw drop, not for a good reason, Raygun, at the Paris Summer Olympics a couple years ago, because she was just awful and not prepared and not even close to anyone else, is putting out, or I don't know if she's putting out, but she's participating in a new tell-all documentary. Here's a clip.
1: I can't just be a me. Am I Rachel or Raygun?
0: You're a loser. I'm sorry. Wow. If you don't know the backstory, it's not that just she wasn't prepared or her skills weren't high enough. It's that like she and her husband basically allegedly ran a scheme to like not let better breakdancers in Australia represent the country.
2: Yes. Mm.
0: Australians are commenting on this video I saw and they're like, please don't bring back. This is like crazy traumatic memories.
2: I agree. I don't know why she's back. I loved that I forgot about this person. She cannot dance. There is not a story. Told the story essentially.
0: I mean, it's interesting, but you could do it in a 5-minute YouTube video, and you know it's going to be like some 3-part documentary.
2: We are currently under a minute right now. You told the entire thing
0: there
2: right here.
0: All right. Raygun, The Return, brought to you by XYZ.
3: 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Talk about it.
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13: Plenty hot going into the weekend. We have an extreme heat warning through 8 p.m. on Sunday. We'll see a generally clear sky, 81 at sunrise. Afternoons are going to be very hot Friday through Sunday. Daily highs around 102 to 103 with lots of sun. Heat index levels that could approach 110. I'm meteorologist Mark Thibodeau.

0: 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Three songs, they all came out in the same year. It's our version of a trivia game here on the show. Audrey picks the songs.
1: You guys.
0: Why are you laughing?
1: Because.
0: I hate this already.
1: You're going to be so mad at me.
2: All right, Audrey, here's the thing. I have a 3-week streak going. Are you going to ruin that?
0: You're about to Duolingo yourself out of this.
1: I'll be honest, you guys. I pulled these songs a couple days ago. I didn't write them down. I don't know what songs they are. I also don't know what year it is.
2: You don't know what year it is. That's the point of the game.
1: I have to hear the first song.
0: These three songs come out, multiple choice. We'll hear clips of each one next on XYZ.

0: 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It's called XYZ Throwback. Three songs. They all came out in the same year. What year was it? That's what Jordan and I are going to try to figure out for you at home.
1: Yep.
0: You will probably get it right at home and we won't. Kind of how it goes.
1: I've been winning.
0: Jordan's been on a streak. Audrey, you picked the songs.
2: I did.
0: You know the year now?
2: No.
0: What do you mean no?
2: No. Like, I had told you I have to hear the first song.
0: So you're playing too?
2: Yeah.
1: Oh my God. But
2: except I have Google.
0: Song number one.
3: What is this?
1: I don't even know what this is.
0: This is from Camp Rock?
2: No.
0: This is what I think Camp Rock sounds
1: like.
0: Yeah,
1: I have no idea what that was.
2: Oh, this is the Vamps.
0: The Vamps?
2: This is the Vamps with Somebody to You.
1: Okay, so you know the answer now?
2: Yeah, I know the answer now.
0: Who are the Vamps?
1: I don't know anything.
2: What do you mean, who are the Vamps?
0: I know of them.
2: Yeah, don't act crazy.
0: Song number two. Jordan, I'm assuming you don't have a guess.
1: I have no idea.
0: Song two. Because you know I'm all about that bass. Meghan Trainor, all about that bass. No trouble.
1: Ooh. Okay. No trouble.
0: I'm all about that bass. I have a pretty.
1: I'm circling.
0: Solid.
1: Yeah.
0: I'm just going to go for it. I'm going to say 2015.
1: Okay. 2015.
0: 2015.
1: Okay.
0: Lock it in.
1: Locking in 2015 from Eric.
0: Yeah.
1: I am not locking in yet. I want to hear one more song.
0: Yeah. Jeremiah. Don't tell him. Wow, I haven't heard this in a while. Yeah.
2: Don't tell him. You haven't heard this song. They played this song in the club all the time still.
0: Well, that's because in the Chicago clubs, they go, you know I'm from Chicago? And that's like a huge moment.
2: For sure.
0: We also just don't go to the clubs anymore.
1: Yeah,
0: obviously.
1: Yeah.
0: So,
1: I'm just going to go 2016.
0: Yeah, you might be right. It's one of those two for sure. It's not 2014. I think it's 2015. I think I'm right.
1: Okay.
2: Yeah.
1: Okay. Audrey?
2: You're wrong. It's 2014.
1: Is it?
2: Oh, yes.
1: Wow.
2: It's
1: 2014. Wow.
0: Because I interviewed Meghan Trainor at a red carpet event, and she had just popped off, and I wasn't that experienced yet, and up, and I knew that she had like a love for Steve Harvey, and I asked her something about it, and it really ruined the interview.
2: Oh, man.
0: And it just has really stuck with me. Wow, I really thought that was 2015.
2: No, it was 2014. Sorry.
0: Rather Be would have helped me.
2: Yeah. Okay.
0: For sure.
2: Well, that's why I didn't put it in there.
0: I love that song.
2: All right,
0: so Jordan's streak is done.
1: Okay, you don't have to say it like that.
0: I'm just saying, because even though I lost, it's still kind of a win for me.
1: Sure, you don't want to see anybody else win.
0: I just don't want to see you win. XYZ Throwback. 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
1: I'm always curious to see how's your garden growing. 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If you're seeing the end of your tomatoes get a little rotten spot, that is due to a calcium deficiency, and it can be corrected by adding calcium nitrate to your soil, or there's other ways to correct it. Just come on in and talk to me and I'll help you with that. There are certain flowers that are susceptible to pH rising or falling, so I have remedies for that, and that shows up a lot of times as nutrient deficiencies, yellow leaves. I can help you figure out what's going on and keep that garden producing through the hot summer months. 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I mean, you put your heart and soul and your dollars into those gardens, so I want to see you be successful with that and come back year after year.
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0: It's Kissin' 92.5. I'm going to be honest, I've never really had a desire to be that kind of influencer.
1: Okay.
0: By that kind, I mean, like, everyone's been asking me about my new favorite place.
2: Oh, sure. You know?
0: Like, yeah. I obviously have worked in the Instagram space.
2: Here are the top three places that you should go in your city today.
0: Exactly. Like, I obviously have done influencer things. I'm not trying to act like I haven't, but this is the first time I put a place on my Instagram. I have never received more DMs about a single story in my life.
1: Wow. Okay.
0: I think when I announced that I was on TRL on MTV and I got my big break, that received less critical positive response than this place that I found at the airport.
2: Yeah.
0: Sure. So I'm going to tell you about my new influencer dreams and the place. I'm not going to gatekeep, right?
1: Okay.
0: Ask Eric about airports on Instagram, which actually, that actually might be a great.
2: No. All right. Put it away.
0: We'll talk about it next.

0: Kissin 92.5, your 10 in a row hit music station. I think I'm ready to be an airport influencer.
1: Oh, okay.
0: All right. So let me explain. Obviously, I talk about aviation a lot. I'm a pilot. I grew up in the airlines. My mom worked for United Airlines for 30 years.
2: Yes.
0: It's kind of my identity to some degree when I'm not talking about entertainment, music, or broadcasting. I get that. People see me at airports all the time. And I've always been kind of annoyed by the travel influencers because I'm like, as much as I'm okay with being on camera, I don't want to pull out my phone and talk to my phone
1: while
0: I'm sitting on an airplane. Yeah. I know it's bugging everyone around me. I don't want to be that guy. The points guy kind of has a monopoly on it anyway.
1: Yeah.
0: But the other day, after like all these travel delays I was talking about, which is anyone's flown this week, you know how hectic it is.
3: Yeah.
0: I had to pick my aunt up from the airport, and it was like the next day. Her flight kept getting delayed. She hasn't flown in a long time, so I wanted to be there, be ready for her right when she got out of security.
1: Right.
0: And I was like, I obviously can't get through security because I wasn't flying out. Mm-hmm. So like, what can I do to kill some time? It turns out at O'Hare International Airport in Chicago, there is a hidden piano bar speakeasy.
1: This blew my mind.
0: In Terminal 2 in the basement.
3: What?
0: That you don't need to go through security for. Anyone can go to. If you ever have a connection through O'Hare and you have a couple hours to kill, I highly recommend. They have a live piano bar and singer. And not like dueling pianos, because there's a big difference. I like piano bars. I do not like dueling pianos. It's called the Gaslight Club. It's actually an old chain that used to be around. It started in Chicago and then went to like Miami, New York, a bunch of other places. Mm. It was the predecessor to the Playboy Club. It's where Hugh Hefner got the idea for the Playboy Club.
1: Whoa.
0: You used to have a gold key, like membership key to even access it. And this is the last remaining one because it was privately bought in the 90s when the rest went under.
3: Right.
1: Wow.
0: And it still exists. It still looks like you walk back in time. It's kind of decorated like a early 1900s saloon, but it definitely has like that mid-modern 1950s vibe to it. Plus the drinks were like $11, which I don't know any airport where you're getting a drink.
3: That's crazy.
0: It's a steakhouse. I didn't try the food. I heard it's really good, but I was blown away. I posted it on my Instagram, just like, you know, and this is not being hyperbolic at all. I have genuinely flown out of O'Hare probably over 1,000 times, maybe 1,500 times in my life.
1: Yeah.
0: It's just where I grew up and it's what I'm based out of. And I never knew this existed. I was blown away.
1: I've been there so many times and I was like, this is at the airport?
0: It's not like you have to take a bus to it. Like, you don't have to go outside. It is part of the airport. It's just outside security.
1: Mm-hmm. Yeah.
0: I was blown away. I'm going to make my first Instagram on it. So,
1: on this.
0: Yeah. I don't know if I'm making the new Instagram account yet, although I'm thinking about Ask Eric Airports.
1: Well, okay. So if you make a new airport influencer account, what is the follow-up? Because you've got one really good idea.
0: Hidden spots at airports. Because now that I think about it, I know about a lot of hidden spots that probably other people don't.
1: Okay.
0: I mean, I fly, you know, 2 times a week.
1: Give me another hidden spot.
0: There's a movie theater in the Portland airport.
1: Oh, okay.
0: That you don't have to leave security for.
1: Really?
0: Yeah, I can keep going. Like, I genuinely know about this kind of stuff.
1: Okay, so you've got some.
0: I've got at least 5 or 6 for the series.
1: I just don't want you to make the account. We get one solid video. Ghost town.
0: Hey man, if I make an influencer account and I have one video go viral,
1: yeah, that's all you need.
0: That's kind of why I don't do TikTok. Like during COVID, when everyone was trying to go viral, I was like, I could go viral, and I proved it. And we made a video taking small Power Wheels cars through a car wash, like Barbie Jeeps through a car wash, and shot it to 5 million views. And I was like, cool, did it. I know how to do this.
3: Yeah, right.
0: I don't have this desire to make money solely from that.
1: Right.
0: And being an influencer really is a full time gig, especially if you're a successful one.
1: Sure.
3: Why? So. Not. I mean, come on.
1: It's just because of the full-time gig part.
0: It's so, it's so vain.
3: Yeah.
0: And I mean that with like a little bit of a grain of salt, because obviously I understand what we do too.
3: Yeah.
0: No, okay, you didn't need it.
3: I don't know. I feel like anytime that you're like placing yourself in the public eye, there's room to say that.
0: I hate the phrase, so many people ask me about my outfit. I'm like, no, they didn't. You got like one DM and you're putting this up there.
3: Sure.
1: Right.
0: The beauty influencer. Influencers,
3: sure. Anyway, I'm gonna start making TikToks
1: Got it.
3: Yeah,
0: I didn't know this was an ongoing.
3: Yes. Okay. So I'm gonna start making TikToks because I do a lot of crafts, and I really wanted to make a TikTok about making this pair of pants, and so I decided why not do it. So I'm gonna do it. Okay. And if you want to see my TikToks, I don't remember what my TikTok is, but you can maybe find it at some point.
1: Okay. Cool. Right. Cool. And I also am starting
0: XYZ with them exactly.

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6: Plenty hot going into the weekend. We have an extreme heat warning through 8 p.m. on Sunday. We'll see a generally clear sky, 81 at sunrise. Afternoons are going to be very hot Friday through Sunday. Daily highs around 102 to 103 with lots of sun. Heat index levels that could approach 110. I'm meteorologist Mark Thibodeau.

0: 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More About Nothing is coming up on XYZ with Eric Zachary. Today we're learning why ghosts say boo.
1: You don't think about stuff like that? Because that's not threatening to me. If a ghost showed up at my house and was like boo, I'd be like, you don't pay bills. Go away.
0: I feel like I have a guess, but we'll get into it next. So that's what today's deep dive is.
1: Yep.
0: In August, yeah, why ghosts say boo. But a bonus fact.
1: NASA has decided to go deeper into Uranus as its top planetary initiative in 2030. If you guys wanted to know about what? Well, I'm trying to inform you guys. This is More About Nothing.
0: All right, More About Nothing's next.

0: It's Kissin' 92.5. More About Nothing on XYZ with Eric Zachary. It's all brought to you by Chick-fil-A. Today, Jordan, our in-house researcher and self-proclaimed academic.
1: Thank you. I mean, I went to school.
0: Good for you. Good for you, man.
1: Thanks.
0: That's great. You. Yeah. Did you do good?
1: I did, actually.
0: Did you get a scratch and sniff sticker?
1: Yeah, like in kindergarten, but I did more schooling than that.
0: Okay. Why do ghosts say boo?
1: Yeah, so originally, I mean, obviously, like, that's like the quintessential sound a ghost makes. You watch Scooby-Doo, Casper, whatever.
0: Ooh.
1: You're going to hear something like that. To me, I'm like, that's not all that scary. Why would they attach that silly phrase to something that's supposed to be terrifying, right? So boo actually used to be a way to announce yourself, like, prior to, like, the 1800s.
2: Oh.
1: So, like, if you didn't want to startle somebody coming into a room, like, the colloquial term.
2: You'd be like, boo.
1: You'd be like, boo, hey, I'm in here, just so you don't, you know, freak out or I don't startle you.
0: Can I take a guess?
1: Sure.
0: Does it have something to do with the phonics of the B sound, like, poof, because it's so
1: abrupt? No, I mean,
0: abrupt.
1: Like, people will say, like, oh, is it an onomatopoeia? I think that's what you're trying to get at. You could argue that, but, like, that is a fairly new concept. Like, there's more history prior to it being deemed that in that term.
0: What's the history? Why do they say boo?
1: So, yeah, basically, like, it comes from, like, the Latin roots of the word bore, which means to, like, shout or roar. But as the advancements in the 1800s of religion, not only religion, but like spiritualism and folklore, fandom started coming up. Like back in, like, let's say Scottish 1500s stories, if a ghost visited you, it was more like a Christmas story where they're having a full conversation with you. They're showing you things about your life or your past. As superstition started to grow, ghost spirits, they got scarier. And then that's where they adopted the boo. I'm startling you because I'm coming into the room. And then boo just kind of stuck to ghosts. It became like peanut butter and jelly.
0: Okay.
1: So
0: curious. I also just complete different More About Nothing for you, maybe to learn about for a future week. But I would like to know a little bit more about like when we just deemed monsters scary, because like someone had to teach you monsters were scary, right?
2: So
0: to Jordan's point, like I think the scary thing to me is like learning what I did wrong or seeing like a different way your life could go. And I know like I'm watching a show called Dark Winds, but like a lot of like Navajo culture is like seeing like repenting for your past and things like that.
1: Right. Mm-hmm. So like the part of, you know, like those advancements in religion where it became a lot about like, oh, if you're visited by a ghost, you probably did something wrong. Where prior to those advancements, I'm talking 17, 1800s, ghosts usually were premonitions. It was neutral.
0: Got it.
1: It could have been something good. It could have been something bad. Could have been insightful. But as it was like, hey, you're sinful.
0: Yeah.
1: Someone, you know, from the afterlife is coming to haunt you. That's when it became a negative or a scary thing.
0: Got it.
2: Right. Yeah.
0: So, go say boo.
1: Go say
0: to
1: boo.
0: Announce themselves in the room.
1: You're boo.
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1: If you're good at video games, you could have a government job waiting for you, specifically air traffic control. We as a country just hired 2,000 video gamers as air traffic controllers. Why are you laughing?
2: I thought you would like this one.
1: I do. I saw the story.
3: Yeah. I like it. I just think like the history in the past, like, I don't know, 6 to 8 months with air traffic control and why air traffic control is so down bad.
1: They're short-staffed.
3: I mean, I'm not going to get into why they're short-staffed, but now it's like, oh, we have to fix that problem, so let's hire the gamers.
1: It's traditionally a super high stress position, so I think the idea of hiring video gamers who are very used to high stress but also like not associating real life to it but like intensity to it. People that don't do well of like, oh, I can't make a decision and this plane is gonna crash if I don't route it properly. It's also pretty high paid. The average ATC controller will make about $140,000 to $150,000 a year. On the high end, they can make more than $200,000.
3: Yeah. Well, like a lot of like army technology these days is based off like Xbox controllers and like how they do things Call of Duty.
1: Yeah. I'd rather work for the ATC than
3: Less stress.
2: Apparently they're really good at it, and they also like you don't have to train them as much as.
3: I mean, you can't just be playing Mario Kart and get this job.
1: You're doing flights.
3: Yeah, yeah, yeah, yeah.

0: It's Kissin' 92.5. Dumb of the day on XYZ with Eric Zachary. 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I have two. One's okay. Kind of a sweet dumb of the day.
1: Oh, okay.
0: Or at least it starts sweet. A 10-year-old boy lost his 301-day Duolingo streak only because he was hospitalized. It wasn't expected. Aww. His mom took to Twitter to say he's heartbroken. It was like everything to him, and asked Duolingo to restore it. Duolingo said, hey, glad that he's recovering. What's his Duolingo login? Let's get that streak going. Not only did they restore the streak, they also threw in some gems, which I guess is like a currency or something on Duolingo.
1: Yeah, sure.
0: For him. Cute. Then, this is where the dumb of the day is. Some other dude goes, hi, Mr. Duolingo, from the same thread, by the way.
2: Right.
1: Yeah.
0: Seeing that this is about a sick kid.
1: Yeah.
0: Hi, Mr. Duolingo. I was hungover last Sunday and lost my 14-day streak. Please help. And Duolingo goes, get off my page.
1: I love the Duolingo. Yeah, so whoever runs the Duolingo socials is like,
2: doing it.
1: They have incredible like advertising.
0: I think also some people think that these brands have like massive social teams. It's usually one person.
1: Yeah. It's usually,
0: I can attest. MTV, like there was one person that was there's employed to do that.
1: Yeah.
0: Right.
1: They put a silly, funny person on there sometimes.
0: Clever. Second time of the day, a man sent a better selfie of himself to the police because he's hating the mugshot that they're currently using. The Lima Police, which is in Ohio, I guess have an active warrant for Donald A. Chip Hugue, age 45, and they have this horrible previous mugshot of him.
2: It's not a good photo of him.
0: So then he responded on their Facebook and said, here's a better photo. Use this. This one is terrible. Still out, by the way.
2: Haven't got him yet.
0: This is the photo. He's in his car.
1: He does look significantly better in this photo.
2: Yeah, no. I mean, no lies told.
0: So I don't know who the dumb is there. Maybe it's the guy responding to the police. Maybe it's just kind of he beat the system, at least for now.
2: I mean, if they can't catch him and he's just like commenting on Facebook, like, hey, I got better angles.
0: Yeah.
2: I'm with him.
0: I don't know.
2: Depending on what he did. I don't know what he did.
0: He posted a photo in his car where you could probably discern where he's at.
2: Maybe that's
0: the dumb move there. But
2: yeah, get the super sleuths on that one.
0: There you go. Dumb of the day, all brought to you by O'Reilly Auto Parts, the professional parts people.

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1: Charlie XCX tickets for $25. Wow. That's it. You can see her upcoming North American tour. She's calling them angel tickets. It is, to be fair, kind of a raffle. You have to sign up early.
2: Yeah.
1: It's not clear how many tickets will be available. I would assume it's at least like 100.
2: Yeah.
1: But she's obviously playing arenas and major, you know, I don't want to say stadiums, but stadiums.
2: Big
1: I get confused when like you talk about like MSG or United Center, where it's like, do you call that a center or an arena, I suppose. Yeah. Anyway, her tour, she's trying to make access to it more accessible.
3: Well, okay. So we were talking about what the fans are called.
2: Yeah,
3: it's angels.
1: Angels. They're I figured that as we were talking about it.
3: Cool.
1: Angel tickets. 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All that to say, you just don't know where you're going to sit. It could be a floor. It could be GA. It could be limited view. You never know.
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9: Plenty hot going into the weekend. We have an extreme heat warning through 8 p.m. on Sunday. We'll see a generally clear sky, 81 at sunrise. Afternoons are going to be very hot Friday through Sunday. Daily highs around 102 to 103 with lots of sun. Heat index levels that could approach 110. I'm meteorologist Mark Thibodeau.

0: Kissin' 92.5. A child on an airplane caused the whole flight to cancel because he refused to sit down.
1: Yeah.
0: What? I didn't know about this.
1: Yeah.
0: But yeah, apparently it happened in Canada. Yeah, we've had no shortage of unruly passenger stories recently.
1: But yeah.
0: I guess, yeah, this one was a kid that wouldn't sit down. And because of that, they had to just cancel the whole flight.
2: Mm-hmm.
0: We'll talk about parenting styles next on XYZ.

0: Kissin 92.5, your 10 in a row hit music station. Of all the reasons your flight could get canceled late at night and not be able to take off, this one is tough, man. A child refused to sit in his seat with his seatbelt fastened. He was standing on the seat because of that. Despite his parents and flight crew's efforts to get him to stay seated, he wouldn't. They had to ask the parent and the child to get off the plane, but by the time they did all of that, taxied to the gate, did all the paperwork, the crew timed out. It was past 12:30, so the plane couldn't take off. There's some noise restrictions of when planes can take off in Canada, too. So,
1: wow.
0: I would be furious. And I want to say this with the caveat that I don't know if this child was special needs or autistic or had some version of communication.
2: Like sensory issues. Or communication.
0: That said, if this kid is just not listening to its parents just to be a brat, I would lose my mind both on the child and the parent.
1: Okay, right. So assuming none of that is the case, the kid is just a brat.
0: Yeah.
1: I think if you parent horribly enough in front of enough people, we should have to force you to take a class or something.
0: Yeah, it's kind of like when you have to take a driving course when you make too many strikes.
1: Exactly, like you got to retake your driver's test.
0: I know this is generalizing, and Audrey's obviously going to play the brighter side here, which you should.
2: Well, I was just going to say, I think that, like, well, so this kid was apparently a toddler. I think that, like...
0: Doesn't matter. Then your kids, if you know your child's not going to listen to you, then don't fly.
2: Eric, that's insane.
0: It's enough.
1: I don't think it's insane. So.
0: I'm sorry. This is not going to get me any fans, but flying on an aircraft is not a right. Right?
1: Yeah, sure.
0: It's just not. It's not a basic human right.
1: Yep.
0: And I understand there's an accessibility issue. I don't know if the kid had sensory issues or not, but if it's just a toddler that is not listening to the parents and the parents are not able to get your child to sit in a seat with a seatbelt, that is a safety issue, not to that child only, but also the rest of the aircraft, and that upsets me to no end.
2: I agree. I'm just saying it wasn't necessarily I don't think it's necessarily the parents' fault if there's a kid that's like not
0: after an hour if you can't get your kid to sit and you're trying to travel in the public with your child, then it's the parents' fault.
1: Yeah, but that's you don't parent.
0: This isn't a baby or a child that won't stop crying.
1: Right.
0: This is a kid that is obviously
2: tantrum. Well, no, I know that, but like I don't think that
0: what toddler's strong enough to not stay seated? That tells me they're saying toddler and it's had to be like a 4 or 5 year old.
2: So you think that they should just like
0: restrain the child?
1: Yeah.
2: For the whole flight?
1: You ruined. And I mean, granted, it's a child. I'm sure they'll calm down once you're like, hey, you don't have any other option here. Like,
0: I'm sorry, but
1: you, like, that's what, 200 some people?
0: And this is where I hate to be this guy, this aviation guy, but I think I'm not trying to scare anyone. People don't realize how unsafe truly it is just because you've had enough smooth landings and takeoffs in your life that someone not in their seatbelt, especially a child, in those moments really is not just for that kid, but everyone around them.
2: Yeah, sure.
1: It's a danger.
0: Sorry.
1: I mean, I don't think this is acceptable. Again, if you parent bad in front of a ton of people, and I don't have any kids, so when I, you know, when that comes to pass, and if you catch me being crazy in public, play this for me.
0: We're running long, but I'm just going to add, Jordan, even if your kid was going crazy, you're the type of parent that's like, if I can't handle this, I'm going to remove my child from this situation.
1: I'm not going to make this a public situation.
0: Clearly, the parents were not like, hey, sorry, let's get off the plane.
1: Right. Like, you got
0: to... That's where I take a bigger issue.
1: Be an adult. Yeah, they talk about it.
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0: 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XYZ with Eric Zachary. Jordan tried to iron his shirt while it was on his chest.
1: That's true. That is exactly what I did.
0: And we have a little piece of audio here that represents how we were alerted that you were going to be late for work today.
2: Yes.
3: I'm a little behind. I tried to iron my shirt while I was wearing it. So if you ever wondered.
0: Hold on.
3: Not like the whole shirt. I realized what I said was kind of. Yeah, it wasn't the whole shirt.
0: You had a crosswalk.
3: Like, I missed.
1: Walk.
0: That's the marching band from the high school nearby practicing. How specific. Anyway, yeah, Jordan started his day proving that he is the dumbest boy in the room.
1: I'm going to be honest with you. It's the dumbest thing I've done in a while. And I went outside, honestly, so that like my wife wouldn't know that I was in pain
2: Well, here's the thing.
0: You left the house.
2: I will say.
0: Outside. You have a single tear. I love you, baby.
1: No, I was like, let me tell them because I can't tell her.
2: It feels like it's bit, but like I know this is like we received this voice memo.
0: This is why you were late. Samantha doesn't know that you did this yet, and she will find out.
1: Yeah, exactly. Yes, she has no idea.
2: That's so funny.
0: It's XYZ.

0: Kissin 92.5, your 10 in a row hit music station. Charlie XCX is for the people, specifically her fans. She wants to make sure that her music and her tour is not only accessible, but very cheap for the truly XCXers.
1: The Bratz.
0: Oh, are they the right. Bratz? Okay, that makes more sense.
2: I guess.
0: Maybe. The Bratz would only be based off of her last album, though.
1: But like, I would argue that the album is what, anyway, you know.
0: Angel Tickets is what she's calling it.
2: Yes.
0: It's your XYZENT Entertainment Report, all brought to you by Eggland's Best.
2: Okay, so here's the thing. These tickets are $25.
0: That's great.
1: Okay, huge.
2: Plus applicable taxes, which I don't really know what that means because
1: back up to $150.
2: Okay, right? Because they're okay. So they're $20 with a $5 service charge plus applicable taxes.
0: Okay.
2: Whatever. I think we can assume that they're
1: significantly cheaper.
0: Taxes is truly what it means, and it's just like the federal
2: tax. Yeah, exactly. But they are non-transferable. They're available only in pairs, so you can only get two of them if you sign up.
0: Okay.
2: It's basically like a raffle. You have to sign up through
0: her website.
2: Yeah. And then or Ticketmaster has all of the information on their website. It doesn't say
1: they're involved.
2: I know, right?
0: They're just trying. They're on an apology.
2: Literally. I don't know if it. The thing is, they don't say exactly how many tickets there are because there could be just like 10.
0: I'm sure there are just like 10. Usually, if you advertise this, there has to be some like
1: a minimum.
0: And it's some version of like fair

0: compensation.
1: Right, sure.
0: But yeah, they did say that the tickets are completely at random. They could include limited view, they could be lower upper levels, or they could include GA. I'm sure there's like two GA, but
1: yes.
2: So this is just like, we didn't sell out. Let's just.
0: I don't think it's that. She hasn't even gone on sale yet, I don't think. But okay. I think it's like they're probably earmarked like 100 tickets.
2: Right.
0: It's kind of like when a new apartment housing development is like they have to by law in most cities, like require a certain amount of units are reasonable housing.
2: Yeah. Right, right.
0: So it's kind of like that, I'm sure.
1: Well, I know that Ariana Grande too just did a ticket raffle because somebody, like the bots, bought a bunch of her tickets and we're selling them for $1 million. She sold them for like $250 though, I think. So.
0: I think it's amazing. At the end of its day, it's good business, right?
1: Yeah.
0: I mean, like she's still going to make a profit. There's probably only like 100 tickets that is this, but it's creating the illusion. And for some fans, it is making it more accessible.
1: Right.
0: Just be prepared when everyone's like, oh, I didn't get them. Are they real?
1: Right. Yeah, but,
0: I like Charli XCX, so that's very cool.
1: I do too.
0: Angel tickets. She's offering tickets or as part of a raffle for $25 to see her on her North American tour. It's your XYZ ENT Entertainment Report, all brought to you by Eggland's Best.
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0: 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Today on XYZ with Eric Zachary, Charlie XCX wants to offer tickets to her show for her Angels.
1: Yeah.
0: I just realized she's calling her fans Angels because Charlie's Angels.
2: We're new here.
0: Up to $25 or as low as $25 could get you in the show. It's part of a raffle, but that's pretty cool. Raygun, the Australian breakdancer that kind of ruined, or also depending how you see it, made the Paris Summer Olympics a couple years ago.
1: Is
0: putting out a documentary that I don't know that anyone needs.
2: The tell-all.
0: I can tell you the whole thing in the next 45 seconds.
1: It feels like she's really excited to do it though.
0: Yeah, we learned why ghosts say boo.
2: Yep.
0: The real reason they go boo. And then a toddler in Canada not only delayed but ultimately canceled the flight because it refused to sit down on a plane.
1: Yeah.
0: And I have thoughts for that parenting
2: Boy,
0: style.
2: Boy, do I.
0: But we won't get into that because Audrey's mad at us. It's XYZ with Eric Zachary. If you missed any of the show or you want to run anything back on demand, just search XYZ wherever you watch your podcast.
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14: Plenty hot going into the weekend. We have an extreme heat warning through 8 p.m. on Sunday. We'll see a generally clear sky, 81 at sunrise. Afternoons are going to be very hot Friday through Sunday. Daily highs around 102 to 103 with lots of sun. Heat index levels that could approach 110. I'm meteorologist Mark Thibodeau.

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1: I'm going to be honest. I've never really had a desire to be that kind of influencer.
2: Okay.
1: By that kind, I mean like everyone's been asking me about my new favorite place.
3: Oh, sure. You know?
1: Like I obviously have worked in the
3: Here
1: Instagram
3: are the top
1: space.
3: Three places that you should go in your city today.
1: Exactly. Like I obviously have done influencer things. I'm not trying to act like I haven't, but this is the first time I put a place on my Instagram. I have never received more DMs about a single story in my life.
2: Wow. Okay.
1: I think when I announced that I was on TRL on MTV and I got my big break, that received less critical positive response than this place that I found at the airport.
3: Yeah.
1: Sure. So I'm going to tell you about my new influencer dreams and the place. I'm not going to gatekeep, right?
2: Okay.
1: Come to ask Eric about airports on Instagram.
3: Come
1: that actually might be a great.
3: No. All right.

0: It's Kissin 92.5. I think I'm ready to be an airport influencer.
1: Oh, okay.
0: All right. So let me explain. Obviously, I talk about aviation a lot. I'm a pilot. I grew up in the airlines. My mom worked for United Airlines for 30 years.
1: Yes.
0: It's kind of my identity to some degree when I'm not talking about entertainment, music, or broadcasting. I get that. People see me at airports all the time. And I've always been kind of annoyed by the travel influencers because I'm like, as much as I'm okay with being on camera, I don't want to pull out my phone and talk to my phone
1: while
0: I'm sitting on an airplane. Yeah. I know it's bugging everyone around me. I don't want to be that guy. The points guy kind of has a monopoly on it anyway.
1: Yeah.
0: But the other day, after like all these travel delays I was talking about, which is anyone's flown this week, you know how hectic it is.
2: Yeah.
0: I had to pick my aunt up from the airport. And it was like the next day. Her flight kept getting delayed. She hasn't flown in a long time, so I wanted to be there and be ready for her right when she got out of security.
1: Right.
0: And I was like, I obviously can't get through security because I wasn't flying out. Mm-hmm. So like, what can I do to kill some time? It turns out at O'Hare International Airport in Chicago, there is a hidden piano bar speakeasy.
1: This blew my mind.
0: In Terminal 2 in the basement.
2: What?
0: That you don't need to go through security for. Anyone can go to. If you ever have a connection through O'Hare and you have a couple hours to kill, I highly recommend. They have a live piano bar and singer. And not like dueling pianos, because there's a big difference. I like piano bars. I do not like dueling pianos. It's called the Gaslight Club. It's actually an old chain that used to be around. It started in Chicago and then went to like Miami and New York, a bunch of other places. Mm. It was the predecessor to the Playboy Club. It's where Hugh Hefner got the idea for the Playboy Club.
1: Whoa.
0: You used to have a gold key, like membership key to even access it. And this is the last remaining one because it was privately bought in the 90s when the rest went under.
2: Right.
1: Wow.
0: And it still exists. It still looks like you walk back in time. It's kind of decorated like a early 1900s saloon, but it definitely has like that mid-modern 1950s vibe to it. Plus the drinks were like $11, which I don't know any airport where you're getting a drink.
2: That's crazy.
0: It's a steakhouse. I didn't try the food. I heard it's really good, but I was blown away. I posted it on my Instagram, just like, you know, and this is not being hyperbolic at all. I have genuinely flown out of O'Hare probably over 1,000 times, maybe 1,500 times in my life.
1: Yeah.
0: It's just where I grew up and it's what I'm based out of. And I never knew this existed. I was blown away.
1: I've been there so many times and I was like, this is at the airport?
0: It's not like you have to take a bus to it. Like, you don't have to go outside. It is part of the airport. It's just outside security.
1: Mm-hmm. Yeah.
0: I was blown away. I'm going to make my first Instagram on it. So,
1: on this.
0: Yeah. I don't know if I'm making the new Instagram account yet, although I'm thinking about Ask Eric Airports.
1: Well, okay. So if you make a new, like, influencer, airport influencer account, what is the follow-up? Because you've got one really good idea.
0: Hidden spots at airports. Because now that I think about it, I know about a lot of hidden spots that probably other people don't.
1: Okay.
0: I mean, I fly, you know, 2 times a week.
1: Give me another hidden spot.
0: There's a movie theater in the Portland airport.
1: Oh, okay.
0: That you don't have to leave security for.
1: Really?
0: Yeah, I can keep going. Like, I genuinely know about this kind of stuff.
1: Okay, so you've got some.
0: I've got at least 5 or 6 for the series.
1: I just don't want you to make the account. We get one solid video.
0: Hey man, if I make an influencer account and I have one video go viral,
1: yeah, that's all you need.
0: That's kind of why I don't do TikTok. Like during COVID, when everyone was trying to go viral, I was like, I could go viral, and I proved it. And we made a video taking small Power Wheels cars through a car wash, like Barbie Jeeps through a car wash, and shot it to 5 million views. And I was like, cool, did it. I know how to do this. I don't have this desire to make money solely from that.
1: Right.
0: And being an influencer really is a full time gig, especially if you're a successful one.
1: Sure.
2: Why? Not. I mean, come on.
1: It's just because of the full-time gig part.
0: It's so, it's so vain.
2: Yeah.
0: And I mean that with like a little bit of a grain of salt, because obviously I understand what we do too.
2: Yeah.
0: No, okay, you didn't need it.
2: I don't know. I feel like anytime that you're like placing yourself in the public eye, there's room to say that.
0: I just hate the phrase, so many people ask me about my outfit. I'm like, no, they didn't. You got like one DM and you're putting this up there.
2: Sure.
1: Right.
0: The beauty influencer. Travel influencers.
2: Sure. Anyway, I'm going to start making TikToks because...
1: Okay, got it.
2: Yeah.
0: I didn't know this was an ongoing...
2: Yes. Okay. So I'm going to start making TikToks because I do a lot of crafts and I really wanted to make a TikTok about making this pair of pants. And so I decided why not do it? So I'm going to do it. Okay. And if you want to see my TikToks, I don't remember what my TikTok is, but you can maybe find it at some point.
1: Okay. Cool. Right. Cool.
0: X, Y, Z with there exactly.
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0: 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Three songs, they all came out in the same year. It's our version of a trivia game here on the show. Audrey picks the songs.
1: You guys.
0: Why are you laughing?
1: Because.
0: I hate this already.
1: You're going to be so mad at me.
2: All right, Audrey, here's the thing. I have a 3-week streak going. Are you going to ruin that?
0: You're about to Duolingo yourself out
1: I'll
0: of this.
1: I'll be honest, you guys. I pulled these songs a couple days ago. I didn't write them down. I don't know what songs they are. I also don't know what year it is.
2: You don't know what year. That's the point of the game.
1: I have to hear the first song.
0: What year did these three songs come out? Multiple choice. We'll hear clips of each one next on XYZ.

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0: is this?
1: I don't even know what this is.
0: Is this from Camp Rock?
2: No.
0: This is what I think Camp Rock sounds
1: yeah,
0: like.
1: Yeah, I have no idea what that was.
2: Oh, this is the Vamps.
0: The Vamps?
2: This
0: Vamps?
2: Is the Vamps with Somebody to You.
1: Okay. So you know the answer now?
2: Yeah, I know the answer
0: who are
2: now.
0: The Vamps?
1: I don't know anything.
2: What do you mean, who are the Vamps?
0: I know of them.
2: Yeah, don't right. act crazy.
0: Song number two. Jordan, I'm assuming you don't have a guess.
1: I have no okay. idea.
0: Song two. Because you know I'm all about that. Meghan Trainor, all about yeah. that bass. No trouble.
1: Ooh. Okay.
0: I have a pretty.
1: I'm circling.
0: Solid.
1: Yeah.
0: I'm just gonna go for it. I'm gonna say 2015.
1: Okay, 2015.
0: 2015.
1: Okay,
0: lock it in.
1: Locking in 2015 from Eric. Yeah. I am not locking in yet. I want to hear one more song.
0: Yeah. Jeremiah. Don't tell him. Wow, I haven't heard this in a while.
2: Yeah. Don't tell him. You haven't heard this song. They played this song in the club all the time still.
0: Well, that's because yeah. in the Chicago clubs, they go, you know I'm from yeah. Chicago? And yeah. that's like a yeah. huge moment.
2: For sure.
0: We also just don't go to the clubs anymore. Yeah, actually, yeah. So,
1: I'm just going to go 2016.
0: Yeah, you might be right. It's one of those two for sure. It's yeah. not 2014. I think it's 2015. I think I'm right.
1: Okay.
0: Yeah.
1: Okay. Audrey?
2: You're wrong. It's 2014.
1: Is it?
2: Oh, yes. It's
1: wow.
2: 2014.
1: Wow.
0: Because I interviewed Meghan Trainor at a red carpet event, and she had just popped off, and I wasn't that experienced yet, hand up, and I knew that she had like a love for Steve Harvey, and I asked her something about it, and it really ruined the interview.
2: Oh, man.
0: And it just has really stuck with me. Wow, I really thought that was 2015.
2: No, okay. It was 2014. Sorry.
0: Rather Be would have helped me.
2: Yeah. Okay.
0: For sure.
2: Well, that's why I didn't
0: Bandit,
2: put it in
0: I
2: there.
0: Love that song.
2: All
0: right,
2: no.
0: So Jordan's streak is done.
1: Okay, you don't have to say it like that.
0: I'm just saying, because even though I lost, it's still kind of a win for me.
1: Sure, personally. Yeah. You don't want to see anybody yeah. else win.
0: Got I just
1: it.
0: Don't want to see you win. XYZ okay. Throwback. 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

0: It's Kissin' 92.5. It's called XYZ Throwback. Three songs. They all came out in the same year. What year was it? That's what Jordan and I are going to try to figure out for you at home.
1: Yep.
0: You will probably get it right at home and we won't. Kind of how it goes.
1: I've been winning.
0: Jordan's been on a streak. Audrey, you picked the songs.
2: I did.
0: You know the year now?
2: No.
0: What do you mean no?
2: No. Like, I had told you I have to hear the first song.
0: So you're playing too?
2: Yeah.
1: Oh my God.
2: But except I have Google.
0: Song number one.

0: Kissin 92.5, your 10 in a row hit music station. The Australian breakdancer that made everyone's jaw drop, not for a good reason, Ray Gunn at the Paris Summer Olympics a couple years ago, because she was just awful and not prepared and not even close to anyone else, is putting out, or I don't know if she's putting out, but she's participating in a new tell-all documentary. Here's a clip.
1: I can't just be a me. Am I Rachel or Ray Gunn?
0: You're a loser. I'm sorry. Wow. If you don't know the backstory, it's not that she wasn't prepared or her skills weren't high enough. It's that like she and her husband basically allegedly ran a scheme to not let better breakdancers in Australia represent the country.
2: Yes. Mm.
0: Australians are commenting on this video I saw and they're like, please don't bring back. This is like crazy traumatic memories.
2: I agree. I don't know why she's back. I loved that I forgot about this person. She cannot dance. There is not a story. Told the story essentially.
0: I mean, it's interesting, but you could do it in a 5-minute YouTube video, and you know it's going to be like some 3-part documentary.
2: We are currently under a minute right now. You told the entire thing
0: here. All right. Ray Gunn, The Return, brought to you by XYZ.
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14: Plenty hot going into the weekend. We have an extreme heat warning through 8 p.m. on Sunday. We'll see a generally clear sky, 81 at sunrise. Afternoons are going to be very hot Friday through Sunday. Daily highs around 102 to 103 with lots of sun. Heat index levels that could approach 110. I'm meteorologist Mark Thibodeau.

0: It's Kissin 92.5. Dumb of the day on XYZ with Eric Zachary. I got a short dumb of the day because we have the longer one coming up in a bit. I would just like to nominate Jordan, who tried to iron his shirt that was
1: on
0: his body today. So yeah. You had already put the shirt on, realized you still needed to iron it more.
1: I ironed about 80 to 90% of the shirt.
0: And you missed a spot.
1: I missed a spot. I was like, it's already on. I need to get to work. This would just be convenient. Did I burn myself?
0: Yes.
1: Yes. Does the shirt look good? No different from when I first put it on.
0: How did you burn your finger, though? I would have guessed your chest or something.
1: No, I tried to hold the part of the shirt with one hand and then hold the iron and got my other hand before I got the shirt.
0: I just love that you left the room and your house because you didn't want your wife to see you crying.
1: Look, nobody saw me cry. I don't even know that I did cry. That's hearsay.
0: I promise you did. Dumb of the day to Jordan.

0: 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That is it for us today on XYZ with Eric Zachary. I did want to revisit this kid that delayed a flight. He refused to sit down on the plane when they were about to take off. The parents and flight crew were unsuccessful of getting the kid to sit. I want to be fair and give Audrey the benefit of the doubt to see the world glass half full. And I'm not going to combat you because I feel like it's important that your argument is heard.
1: Thank you.
0: Audrey?
1: My argument?
0: Yeah.
1: I'm done talking about this. Okay.
0: I think they call that conceding, Jordan.
1: I don't want to talk about this anymore.
2: You want me to go?
1: I think it's hard to be a parent.
0: I agree with that. I think
1: that, you know, there should be grace for people in this situation.
0: Sure.
1: I think it sucks that this kid was being a jerk. I think that, I mean, you know,
0: it's
1: given that
0: situation.
1: There weren't any, like, you know, extenuating circumstances with this kid's, you know,
0: ability to sit down. I think Jordan and I'm going to try to be calm and we don't have to go back and forth with this. The bigger issue for me is that, yes, as a parent, you should be allotted some grace and the time to get your child to sit and comply. Mm-hmm. If that doesn't happen after a certain amount of time and you are then delaying 140 other people, that's where I take an issue.
1: Yeah, sure.
0: We don't know enough info.
1: I can agree with that.
0: We don't know enough info. All right, Audrey, I'm going to make you smile. Tomorrow's your birthday.
1: Tomorrow's my birthday. I'm so excited.
0: And for your birthday, we're going to spend the whole show debating why children should listen to their parents.
2: I'm back in. Thank you. I have
1: a special show tomorrow that I made just for myself.
0: Yeah, you really did. She planned out the entire show and it's entirely about Audrey, but yeah. I'm actually really excited for it. I'm excited to celebrate you. Plus, it kind of marks like your unofficial
1: Audrey
0: 1 year
1: Bim.
0: With us here at XYZ. So we will see you tomorrow on Audrey's birthday.
1: Woo! Thank you.
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0: And all of a sudden, they hear Russell, Russell.
1: Where was that?
0: And it was dinosaur.
2: That was my second guess.
3: Oh,
2: it how did that happen?
3: It wasn't a dog, Al.
1: No, no, not at all.
0: Yeah, this is real. This is really happening. And I don't want to spoil why it happens. It does what great movies do. It just puts you into the situation where

0: And it's pretty wild. Like, it's a wild time. And they had a cool event here in LA. I didn't realize that it was so autobiographical, but Dylan and Maggie took us on a tour of where they used to live in Atwater Village here in my city in California. So it was pretty wild. We like hung out and ate Del Taco and went and saw the shooting locations, and we got to hear all their cool stories about being like punks back in, you know, what, probably 20 years ago. So you can check it out on my Instagram. That was a wild day here in Los Angeles in this blistering heat.
1: Yeah, absolutely follow Gray Drake on Instagram and social media and check her out, because she does have some great content on there. Well, Gray, we'll let you get to it, and we'll catch up with you again next Friday.
2: Bye, Gray. Thank you.
0: All right, everybody.
2: Bye.
0: I'm going to go listen to Cats Talk. Bye.
2: Bye. Bye.
1: If somebody told you could take something and your pets could talk to you, would you take it?
3: Yes.
4: If I would. Take
2: yes.
4: Uh-huh.
2: Yeah. Yes. Definitely.
5: What if they're mean?
1: You find out why they're going
3: to
1: be. Why
3: at least
1: so,
3: you got to talk to them.
1: Yeah. Like, what's my problem? How do I fix my.
2: If it's legit and I'm not just imagining
1: right.
2: it.
1: Right. Yeah. You really would be able to talk to your dogs.
2: I would want to talk to my dogs.
4: Yeah, for
2: I
4: sure.
2: understand why they do some of the things they do. Yeah.
5: But what if it ruined your animal for you?
3: I think you would still love
4: just
3: them.
4: Make us love them more.
6: Yeah.
5: I don't know.
6: Because I already try to feel like I can sense what he's thinking.
1: Right.
6: So it'd just be nice.
4: I just want to ask him why they turn this circle so much before they sit down.
1: Yeah, okay. I would have so many questions.
4: Yeah.
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18: Plenty hot going into the weekend. We have an extreme heat warning through 8 p.m. on Sunday. We'll see a generally clear sky, 81 at sunrise. Afternoons are going to be very hot Friday through Sunday. Daily highs around 102 to 103 with lots of sun. Heat index levels that could approach 110. I'm meteorologist Mark Thibodeau.

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10: And it's time for our love expert to help you out, Kid Nation. 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But right now, we get it live from Kelly Raspberry in...
11: Love Letters. 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
10: Dear Kelly, you are the love expert.
12: I am.
10: My boyfriend and I were together almost a year. It was the first serious relationship for both of us. Look, nobody did anything wrong. On paper, we were very compatible. We had some of the same views on politics, kids, religion, and all the big stuff. We both enjoyed watching the same TV shows and movies. Mm. He treated me so well. But we just weren't a romantic match. Even though we both tried for a few months to make it work, I don't understand. How can we be so seemingly made for each other but not love each other the way romantic partners do? Please help me feeling lost.
12: That's not the one. I remember I had a really good, strong connection with this really good-looking guy. We were really good friends. And one night we were like, you know, I want to make out and see if there's something here. And we kissed. And it was a great kiss and everything, but it was just like I felt nothing.
10: Really?
12: And sometimes there's just not meant to be.
13: Yeah.
12: I mean, there are a lot of people who are in marriages just like this, but they, you know, they just have a comfortable relationship.

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0: We always love to smile on Friday. So give us a call at 800-543-3548 and let us know why you're smiling headed into the weekend. Nothing is too big. Nothing is too small. As long as it's making you feel good, that's what we want to get on the show. Al, what's your feel good Friday?
7: It's hard to have a feel good Friday for something that you did personally, but I had a dinner for a guy last night. Jeremiah's leaving to go to the Marines up to San Diego. And I invited all of his friends to have a dinner for him as a send off. And just to see that group of people sitting there, and he got up on the mic and just said something nice about each of them. And
8: he's going to serve our country.
7: Yeah, and pray for each other. It's just a cool
8: very
7: moment.
8: Sweet.
0: Love that.
7: Yeah.
0: Anna, what's your Feel Good Friday?
9: My Feel Good Friday, I guess also, yeah, something that happened. I got to host an event last night, and I got to wear a really fun dress. It was a dress from my bridal era because the dress code was extra. And
0: nice.
9: I felt really good because this dress still fit.
0: Oh, girl.
9: It's been 3 years since I got married, and so that was something to feel really good about.
7: Yeah. Mm-hmm.
0: Audrey, what's your Feel Good Friday?
10: Shout out to the Twitchers. My mom is in that community, but she lurks. She doesn't communicate. But she was telling me how kind and sweet they've been to me and about me, and some of them even reached out to me. So thank
0: That's
10: you.
0: Nice. Oh, Twitchers.
10: Nice. We love you, Twitchers.
7: And what about you, JC?
0: My Feel Good Friday is yesterday I got hit up by my biological father, who lives out in France with my two little brothers and his wife, and he let me know, hey, we're going to come visit you for Christmas, and we're bringing the entire family from Mexico. So my grandma, my cousins, aunts, and uncles are going to rent a house by where I live, and they're going to stay for the holidays, and it's my first ever Christmas with my whole family that I met a few years ago.
10: Feliz Navidad.
0: Which is going to be cool. And then he said, then they invited me down to Mexico for New Year's.
10: Awesome.
0: So we're
10: going
0: to be here for Christmas and then go down to visit my grandpa.
7: That's cool.
0: And spend New Year's as a family. And it's
10: that's sweet.
0: Which we did in the past. We did New Year's with them before, but never Christmas. We've never done the holidays like that. So I got so pumped about that. That was really cool. Trey, what's your Feel Good Friday, sir?
11: You know what? I'm going to go with something super small that I just haven't had in like a week because of vacation and chaos coming back from vacation. I'm going to have a home-cooked meal tonight.
10: Yay!
11: That's the best. We always eat at home, but just from being out on the road with we went to Niagara Falls, and so we just like ate the garbage there, and then we've just been, okay, fine, we'll just grab something on the way home from this, that, or the other thing. And now, like, tonight, there's going
7: home
11: to be food.
7: Meal.
0: Normalcy.
11: Normalcy, yes.
0: Normalcy.
10: Trey's cooking it.
11: It will be Kara, the cook. The one. I cook all the time. We're going to let the one that knows what she's doing and it tastes good
0: do her thing.
11: Make it tonight.
0: And again, our phone number is 800-543-3548 if you want to get your Feel Good Friday in. Hello, Shanda.
12: Hello, how are y'all?
0: We're doing so good. You got a really cool Feel Good Friday. Go ahead and share.
12: So my best friend from elementary school and I are leaving for Madagascar tomorrow.
10: What? Fancy.
7: Yeah.
0: What are you guys going to do out there? Do you know? Like, what's fun to do?
12: We're going to go to some of the parks. We're going to see the lemurs and the chameleons and go whale watching. It's all about the animals and the plants.
10: That's awesome.
7: I've heard of Madagascar. Where is that?
11: Africa.
12: The island off the coast of Africa.
0: Yeah.
7: Wow.
0: And it's also a great movie.
7: It's like
11: very good.
7: Like a 24-hour flight, isn't it? You have fun.
13: And I heard their vanilla is so good.
12: We have to fly through Paris.
0: Oh. They're going to have fun. You got a little stop in Paris.
8: Yeah. Real quick. And get some vanilla.
0: Shanda, send us pictures while you're on your vacation. Have much fun. That's really cool.
9: Yeah, that's awesome.
0: What's up, Mitchell?
13: Hey, how's it going, guys?
0: It's going all right, man. What's your feel-good Friday?
13: It is actually my birthday today, so feeling good.
9: Happy birthday. Happy birthday.
0: How old are you turning?
13: 26.
0: Ah, the big 2-6.
7: You share with Charlize Theron?
9: Charlize Theron also has a birthday today.
7: And Katrina.
9: And Katrina.
13: Yeah, I missed the birthday this morning. So
0: three people have birthdays today.
9: Yes.
7: There you go.
0: We'll add Mitchell to that one.
9: Happy birthday.
0: What are you going to do for your birthday, Mitchell? Anything fun?
13: I got dinner tonight and then throwing a party tomorrow night.
0: That's right.
10: Ooh, can I come?
8: This sounds like Hello, I'm Alan.
0: Alan Evans?
8: What? No, Hello, I'm Alan from
11: Hello,
8: Fortnite.
11: I'm Alan.
8: For Fortnite.
0: Oh.
8: Is it?
0: No, it's Mitchell.
8: Oh.
10: There's a Hello, I'm Alan from Fortnite?
0: No, there's a guy we play with. His name's Alan or AJ.
8: Oh.
0: His name's not Mitchell.
7: Gotcha.
10: All right.
7: We're confused.
10: Back to you, Mitchell, birthday
0: happy,
10: boy.
0: Happy birthday.
9: Happy birthday. Happy
8: Ignore
9: birthday,
8: me.
0: I was like, what are you talking about? What's up, Christian?
14: Hey, guys. How are y'all?
0: Doing great. What's your Feel Good Friday?
10: Hello?
0: Christian?
10: Oh, no.
7: Oh, no. Do we lose?
10: Christian?
14: Okay, there we are.
7: Oh, there you go. Hey, man.
9: Hi.
7: Oh.
10: We're about to hang
0: Tense
10: up on
0: moment
10: you,
0: right
10: boo-boo.
0: There. What's your Feel Good Friday?
14: My Feel Good Friday, my wife and I just bought our first home and closed on Monday, and we are moving in this weekend.
10: Yay! Yay. You're a grown up. It's official.
9: Congratulations.
14: Yes.
0: What's the first?
14: Y'all.
0: What's the first thing you're going to do when you get into that house?
14: Oh, man. Well, I'm moving everything. I'm going to pass out.
0: Yeah. Sorry. I remember when I first bought my first house, mine was clicking the garage door opener.
7: Yeah.
9: That did it for you?
8: That was, yeah. That was your first time having one?
0: Because I never lived in a house growing up, so I was like, I didn't have a garage ever, and I always thought my friends' garages were so cool because they just hit a button and the door opened. I was like, what?
9: Yeah.
0: What is this sorcery?
7: It's like James Bond stuff.
0: That's crazy. Christian, congratulations, though. You and your family, enjoy that new house. Hi, Annette.
15: Good morning.
0: Good morning. What's your Feel Good Friday?
15: Well, first of all, I have to say hello to everybody. And Kelly Raspberry, this is your most favorite clean listener from Chattanooga.
10: Aww.
15: All your podcasts.
10: Thank you.
15: So, I've talked about this with Kelly one time on Love Letters to Kelly. I'm an empty nester. My twins are out in college or in jobs. I took a vacation by myself, left my husband, the three dogs at home, and I'm at the beach.
10: I know that's right.
0: Oh. You pulled a big Al Mac.
7: Yeah.
10: What an adventure. What beach?
15: In Mexico Beach in Florida.
7: All right.
10: Now, which side of the coast is that? Is that on the west coast of Florida?
15: You know what? I don't know.
10: I love that.
15: I just got in the car and drove. We came here last year. It's a residential town.
7: Yeah.
15: There's a Piggly Wiggly, and that's about it. So
10: I love that. Yeah, it's on the West Coast.
0: There better be a good Mexican restaurant on Mexico Beach, right?
15: There is. But I've got my Modelo's and everything. I got a watermelon. I'm ready to roll.
7: Modelo and watermelon, girl.
9: That's all you need.
7: That's a party.
10: It's south of Panama City Beach.
0: Okay.
10: So a little further south. Well, that's awesome.
0: Enjoy your solo vacation. We love you. Relax.
10: Never heard of Mexico Beach.
0: I didn't either. Sometimes you just got to get away, you know?
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30: Good morning, I'm Cy Albright. Here's what's going on in the four states. She allegedly left her young son in a hot car. A woman from Joplin accused of going into Walmart Tuesday evening while her 7-year-old sat alone in a non-running car for about 20 minutes. It was 96 degrees at the time, and the National Weather Service estimates it could have felt like 125 inside that vehicle by the time someone found the boy lethargic and initially unable to respond. The woman, 25-year-old Jaslyn Frencher, now charged with first-degree endangering the welfare of a child. Well, now in Oklahoma, it's a felony to help someone get an abortion pill. That measure targeting people distributing the pills to others, not pregnant women obtaining medication for themselves. And of course, this heat's going to continue as we progress towards rapid onset drought conditions. Yeah, we saw a lot of rain in the first half of the year, but it's been real dry lately, so those drought worries are creeping on back. Your news is a service of the City of Joplin. 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
32: Sunny, 103 today. If we hit that, that'll tie a record set back in 2007. Heat index around 109. Extreme heat warnings into Sunday. Tonight, mostly clear, 81. Saturday, sunny, 102. Heat index is high as 109. I'm meteorologist Jeff Eno.

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0: There's something about that clip specifically.
1: So hot.
0: That I have had it on repeat. I have seen every single angle available from that moment in that concert. Right. Oh my God.
2: Joe Jonas.
0: Anyway, we'll be 30.
1: We get it.
0: He'll be 37 this weekend. Ben Affleck will be 54. Anthony Anderson will be 56. Deborah Messing will be 58. Steve Carell will be 64. And Madonna will be 68 this weekend.
1: That's it?
2: What are we celebrating?
0: Today's National Tattoo Removal Day, National Financial Awareness Day, and National Creamsicle Day.
2: I love creamsicles.
3: I love financial.
2: And being aware of my finances.
3: Yeah.
2: They're not doing great.
3: Right.
2: It's okay. All right. Coming up here in 10 minutes. I know we all complain about how long the mail takes, but wait till you hear how long this person had to wait to receive their mail. Okay. It might be a world record. 10 minutes.
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3: Sunny, 103 today. If we hit that, that'll tie a record set back in 2007. Heat index around 109. Extreme heat warnings into Sunday. Tonight, mostly clear, 81. Saturday, sunny, 102. Heat index as high as 109. I'm meteorologist Jeff Eno.

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0: this condition you have?
1: He's being influenced by all these country singers. He's
2: yeah,
1: right.
2: Yeah, for real.
0: What's your condition?
3: So funny you say that, because this was at a country music festival.
1: Yep, that's it.
3: So I Googled it, and I said, is there a word for when you find yourself attracted to a voice or a sound or Joe Jonas's growl?
1: It's like the opposite of being turned off by a sound.
3: Yes.
1: It's a,
3: not.
0: Yeah.
3: Yes. Yes.
0: What's it called?
3: So there is a word for it. It's auralism.
0: Anna has auralism.
3: I have auralism. This refers to the sexual or emotional arousal triggered by sound, such as voices, tone, or rhythm. Mm. And I was doing a deeper dive into this word because I'd never heard it before, and I read an article about it. And in this article was on a blog. It was an LGBTQ blog.
4: Oh.
3: And if you remember, a couple months ago, I told you about how I took a test once that said, are you gay? And I was really sad that I got no. But now, with auralism, maybe.
0: Voice.
3: I can
1: but
3: be the plot.
1: You were attracted to Joe Jonas's
3: his voice, that growl.
0: What's this do
1: He's
0: for you?
1: He's a man.
0: I try.
4: No. All
0: right, let's give away the Funko Pop.
2: For just 47 cents a day.
0: Let's do it.
2: Cure
0: she doesn't
2: want
0: to be cured.
5: It's time for kids across the country to jump back on the bus.
0: Samantha, congratulations. You're caller number 21.
2: Yes,
0: girl.
2: I am. Hello.
3: Samantha?
6: Hey, I'm so excited.
3: Yay.
0: What you doing?
6: I'm driving to work.
0: And what do you do for work, Samantha?
6: I'm a kindergarten teacher.
0: Oh, that's the cutest little, job right there, is hang out with all the little kindergartners. Well, you just won our Back to School Kid Nation contest. We're going to give you $100 to help with shopping for back to school stuff, or maybe you need some stuff for the classroom there, Samantha. But we're also going to give you a limited edition Funko Pop Yourself figure of your favorite morning show cast member. So, Samantha, the question is, who would you like to choose?
6: Big Al Mac.
0: Yes!
2: Yeah.
0: So fast.
2: Samantha, thank you
0: Big Al
2: so
0: Mac
2: much.
0: Has been chosen by Samantha. Why?
6: He's pretty funny. That's why I
2: would
6: choose him.
2: Okay. where will you keep this little Funko Pop?
6: I'm not 100% starting yet, but it might go in my classroom.
0: Okay, I'll be in the classroom, right. So the kids can go, who's that bearded creepy guy?
2: I would love to be there. I'd love to be in kindergarten again.
0: Congratulations. Thank you for what you do. We love our teachers here in Kid Nation. Enjoy the Funko Pop. Enjoy the $100 for back to school shopping. Hang on for us. We'll get you all set up.
1: That could be fun in a classroom.
4: Yeah.
1: I could pop your head every morning for good luck.
0: Boom. Yeah,
2: yeah, there you go.
0: Pop that. Well, congratulations, Big Al Mac has been selected again.
2: All right.
0: Just like that.
7: And the bar was, he's pretty funny.
0: There it is.
1: Happy somebody.
0: Speaking of Big Al Mac.
2: We'll take it.
4: Well, most picked Big Al.
1: So far,
4: that's got to feel great.
0: Speaking of Big Al Mac, we do have some new music Friday to get to, but Big Al's debut AI-written song that he says AI helped him write.
2: AI did help me write, and then I had to tweak it and kind of wrote it myself, to be honest with you, but we put it in AI to make it
1: better.
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4: Yep. Yeah.
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sunny, 103 today. If we hit that, that'll tie a record set back in 2007. Heat index around 109. Extreme heat warnings into Sunday. Tonight, mostly clear, 81. Saturday, sunny, 102. Heat index is high as 109. I'm meteorologist Jeff Eno.

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0: Is that it?
1: But it's all good.
0: Oh. But it's all good.
1: I've picked up the pieces.
2: Yeah. You're right. This was hilarious.
1: Personal anthem.
3: I like it.
4: Thank you.
0: Personal anthem. Is that the name of it?
4: Sure.
1: Personal struggle.
5: Al singing? No. Al wrote this. It's AI singing.
4: AI singing.
5: And AI semi-written.
2: AI don't want credit for that. AI says, leave me out of the chat.
4: Thank God that's your whole life.
5: By the way,
4: song.
5: At one point, your song did sound like maybe a gay country song because you didn't mention Curtis was a dog. So it sounded like Curtis left me.
4: But it's like, no, Al, you know Curtis.
6: Al, I'm so sorry that that did make me laugh.
4: Also tear up just a little bit. You've gone through so much.
5: By the way.
4: And you still find a reason to smile through all that pain.
6: The chances, ain't that the truth?
5: The chances Big Al sings it at karaoke are astronomical.
7: I wasn't here when Al went through cancer, so I thought he just wrote that song.
5: To tell us he
7: to
5: was?
7: To be sad.
5: Oh, no.
7: And then I realized it was a personal story.
4: But his life is a country song. Country songs are sad.
8: Every bit of that song was true.
4: Every bit.
2: The funniest part was the last line.
6: Yeah.
4: Personal struggle. I love you, Big Al.
6: Love you too. Was that therapeutic for you?
8: Very. You wait till you hear the second track.
2: No. I think you're a one-hit wonder.
5: I think we should do all our stories on AI. What AI comes up with.
6: Wow.
5: Kelly Raspberry, what's coming up in your entertainment report?
2: Well, Selena Gomez might want to write a song about what she's going through. Right? She and her mom are being sued over their mental health company. Shay Mitchell, how much did she get paid in the sale of Bass?
5: Oh.
2: I did a little digging on that. We'll talk about that more in today's entertainment report.
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3: Sunny, 103 today. If we hit that, that'll tie a record set back in 2007. Heat index around 109. Extreme heat warnings into Sunday. Tonight, mostly clear, 81. Saturday, sunny, 102. Heat index is high as 109. I'm meteorologist Jeff Eno.

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7: Good morning, I'm Cy Albright. Here's what's going on in the four states. She allegedly left her young son in a hot car. A woman from Joplin accused of going into Walmart Tuesday evening while her 7-year-old sat alone in a non-running car for about 20 minutes. It was 96 degrees at the time, and the National Weather Service estimates it could have felt like 125 inside that vehicle by the time someone found the boy lethargic and initially unable to respond. The woman, 25-year-old Jaslyn Frencher, now charged with first-degree endangering the welfare of a child. Well, now in Oklahoma, it's a felony to help someone get an abortion pill. That measure targeting people distributing the pills to others, not pregnant women obtaining medication for themselves. And of course, this heat's going to continue as we progress towards rapid onset drought conditions. Yeah, we saw a lot of rain in the first half of the year, but been real dry lately, so those drought worries are creeping on back. Your news, a service of the City of Joplin. 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
9: Sunny, 103 today. If we hit that, that'll tie a record set back in 2007. Heat index around 109. Extreme heat warnings into Sunday. Tonight, mostly clear, 81. Saturday, sunny, 102. Heat index as high as 109. I'm meteorologist Jeff Eno.

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2: Audrey just learned she's not as tall as she thinks she is, unfortunately.
3: Y'all are crazy for telling me how tall I am.
2: Here's the thing. I think we all suffer from this. We all think we're taller than we are.
3: No.
2: I think everybody does. I claim 6'1", even though I'm 6'3".
3: Oh, I just assume, like, on the apps, every guy's lying by 2 inches.
2: So we round up. Is what we
3: Which
2: do.
3: Is lying by 2 inches.
2: No, it's not 2 inches is too much. But like if I'm 6'3", I'm 6'1".
4: Yeah.
2: Right.
4: Yeah. I always said I was 6'3". And I was at one point. I think I'm now about 6'2".
3: So. It happens.
2: Audrey asked me how tall she thinks she is. And yeah. I said, you're 5'2".
3: I'm rounding down when I say my height.
5: Lady Gaga's 5'2".
2: Right. There's a lot of short queens out there that are crushing it.
3: I was in the back room and Reagan thought I was 4'11".
6: Oh.
2: See, that's too short.
4: That's too short.
2: Yeah, you don't give off 4'11", but you're definitely in the 5'2".
5: Maybe she's rage baiting you and it worked.
3: She was serious, though.
6: No. That girl loves to rage bait.
5: I know.
2: She's really good at it.
3: I just had this thing where I feel like I've come across bigger.
2: Right. No, you don't.
3: I'm 5'3", by the way.
7: Well, it's like chihuahuas. They think they're big, too, right?
2: Yeah.
7: They have big barks.
2: Yeah,
7: they think they're so mighty.
4: Yeah, little dogs.
2: They sure are.
7: Yeah.
4: You got
7: they
4: short
7: go after
4: dog.
7: The big dog.
6: Very true.
2: But I told Audrey, I'm willing to bet she's 5'2".
3: Well, I want to be measured. I want to be measured today because I think it's crazy that everyone's telling me how tall.
4: I think I have one in my truck.
2: Doesn't the phone do that?
5: No, we have one. Mm, we have one. Dawn has one somewhere.
3: And I used to be 5'4" at the doctor.
2: Okay. Well, the doctor can be wrong because we have our shoes on.
5: I wonder. So.
3: I didn't.
5: Who's our tallest listener?
2: Oh,
7: wow. Call in and tell us how tall you are.
6: I would
7: that
6: love
7: would be
6: to
7: riveting
6: find
7: radio.
6: Our tallest listener.
2: I bet you we have at least a 7-footer.
5: At least an 8-footer.
2: No, we don't have
6: an 8-footer. But at least a 7-footer somewhere.
4: I bet we got a 7-footer.
2: We have a 7-footer.
6: My husband Ryan, he's 6'4", and I like to mention that any opportunity that I can. He's tall and he listens.
2: Our buddy Philip just wrote us at 800-543-3548. Philip. Yeah. Wrote in and said, I don't round up. I'm 6'7" exact.
6: There you go. He's 6'7". Okay, so he's winning so far.
2: So far, but I think we gotta have a 7-footer out there somewhere.
5: If you're taller than 6'7", please message us.
3: Can we call?
4: Because I bet they got a deep voice.
6: Oh, yeah. Oh. It would be fun to get.
5: Robert has a tape measure.
3: All right. Y'all are here crazy.
2: We're about to measure Audrey, who claims she is 5'3".
3: You better put this against the wall. I want every inch I deserve.
6: Take off your shoes.
2: Oh, this is great.
5: Audrey wants every inch she deserves.
2: Because we've all done this with our friends. We all have that friend that thinks is, oh, you're looking 5'2". What is it, Cheddar?
4: Might be 5 even.
2: We didn't even make the bet.
7: I don't know. Oh, man, he's being very precise.
2: He has to be because this is bragging rights.
7: All right.
2: What is she?
8: I'm going to say 64 and a half inches.
7: That's 5'4" and a half.
4: That's 5'4" and a half.
6: 5'4", so no one was right.
3: I'm taller than I thought.
2: She's 5'4" and a half?
4: No.
2: Nah.
7: According to Robert.
6: According to the tape measure.
2: That's incredible.
7: Mm-hmm. You seem tinier than
5: that. Now, how tall is your ego?
3: very tall after we've been giving away these Funko Pops.
5: Oh.
2: Yeah, which is coming up here shortly.
7: Last one, right?
4: Uh-huh. Yeah, this will be the last one.
2: Big Al Mac, we are getting some text messages asking if you called hairdresser girl yet from yesterday. Hold on.
4: You said hairdresser girl. I forgot her occupation.
5: Casey.
4: Yeah, we text a couple of times, and we're going to try to, get together.
2: What do you mean, going to try?
4: We're going to try to get together.
7: He does have a lot going on this weekend with the birthday party.
2: Yeah, there is a birthday for Charlie. Charlie's turning 8.
4: And she lives, like, an hour away.
3: Would you invite her to the birthday party?
7: No, too soon.
5: I was thinking about you while I was in bed.
7: As he often does.
5: As I often do. And I've come to understand why you love the idea of talking to women, but you don't want to really initiate anything.
7: Oh, okay. Break it down,
4: Dr. Justin.
5: Since you were young, you've always been with women, a player in the game, on the prowl.
2: Uh-huh.
5: And now you're at an age where you don't want to do all that.
3: You're tired.
4: Yeah.
5: And you don't need a woman in your life to complete you.
4: No, I do not.
5: You got a beautiful granddaughter, and that's all you need. And you seem very happy and fine with that.
4: I'm very happy
5: and so us harping on you, telling you what you need, you don't
2: We're not telling you what you need.
5: No,
7: he put himself on the bingo board saying he's going to this year. Went out and bought a 3-pack telling us about it.
2: he's
7: talking a lot of smack
2: and
7: not coming through.
5: But it's a joke to him.
4: Well,
7: yeah, you're a joke.
3: He'll have complaints about this.
6: But I liked the psychoanalysis.
5: Right. It's like the idea. It's like winning or getting a lottery ticket, thinking you're going to win and daydreaming of what you would do.
6: Which is something that you do every week.
0: I do that.
7: He talks a big game, and then all these women call in getting their hopes up, and he's not going to do anything about it.
4: Yeah, that may be true. Right. That may be true. I'm not going to even argue that.
5: And he's perfectly fine with that.
4: Yeah.
7: Doing it to them and getting their hopes up.
4: I don't think anybody's getting hopes
3: up. You go out and get their phone numbers.
7: I think you need to donate your 3-pack to charity.
2: A charity?
6: To charity. Or sell it off as an auction.
2: Just give it to one of the shirtless guys running down the canal.
4: Yes, where? Sure.
2: They're probably going to use it. Oh, they're all over the place. Car number 10 right now. And Audrey, did you go on the date with British guy?
3: No.
4: Why not?
3: I ghosted him.
4: I thought he was going to spend 20,000 pounds on you.
2: Yeah, 20,000.
3: And you know what? I would do a lot for that 20,000, but I had to ghost him. I'll never
7: find out now.
2: This is the guy that's been given red flags left and right.
6: Did he end up even being in town?
3: He is in town.
2: Oh.
3: He said, I asked where we were going to meet because our plan was to do something yesterday later afternoon because I work early. And he said, do you want to just come over to my place at some point? Maybe I'll take you out for dinner. Not sure. And
4: what?
3: I said,
6: wow,
3: like we meet at the hotel bar or what are you talking about? He said, we could, but I thought I just want to give you a room tour.
6: Oh.
3: And I was like,
2: Do you want the room tour?
3: So I said, don't get ahead of yourself. I'm a lady. He said, oh, yeah, are you now? Oh. So you don't want to see what I got? I don't know if I can read this on the radio.
2: Oh,
3: so you don't want to see what I got in my pants then? Think you'd be very impressed.
2: See, no. I hate guys like that.
3: He did not get a response from
2: him. And youngins, that's not how you talk to the ladies right there.
4: No.
3: So I did not talk to him again, no.
2: You should block that guy.
6: Block, delete. What did you say earlier, Justin? Block, delete, ignore?
5: Yeah. Delete, block, ignore.
4: Mm-hmm. Mm-hmm. Wow. Yeah, all three of those.
5: Yeah. I don't know. You should still try it.
2: No.
5: He said he's a millionaire.
2: No, when they're just saying they want you to come back to the room and that's it. They're telling you what they're all about.
3: Exactly. That implies that I'm actually having to do something for the money. And I just wanted to show up and have a drink or two. Yeah. And
2: get to know each other.
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3: Exactly.
4: Yeah. Because you can't get their time back.
3: Yeah. 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Oh, that's deep.
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14: 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Our top story tonight is a local hurricane. Let's send it out to our meteorologist on the streets, Jim Windy.
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14: 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And why are people driving into them?
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20: Sunny, 103 today. If we hit that, that'll tie a record set back in 2007. Heat index around 109. Extreme heat warnings into Sunday. Tonight, mostly clear, 81. Saturday, sunny, 102. Heat index is high as 109. I'm meteorologist Jeff Eno.

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7: All right, final Funko Pop, final $100. Let's find our winner here. Vanessa, are you there?
8: I'm here.
7: Vanessa, congratulations.
9: Hey, you're our final winner. Hey.
0: Wow, this is a big deal, being the last one.
7: I know, because someone could potentially go unpicked.
0: Will.
7: Two of them.
0: Will go unpicked.
10: Somebody will go unpicked.
7: Yeah, somebody will go unpicked, potentially two. Wow. So that's a very important decision you're going to be making here, Vanessa.
11: And whoever doesn't get picked gets fired.
7: But here's the thing. and Vanessa, you will also get $100 for back-to-school shopping, so you're going to be walking away with a lot of nice stuff here. But which Funko Pop would you like?
8: Amazing. I love you all. I just want you to know that. Like, okay, when you put your head on your pillow tonight, I love you all equally, okay?
9: That's very sweet of you to say that.
0: Very nice.
7: But you like one more.
8: I'm gonna pick Kelly. She's my OG. So.
0: Yes. There you go. Thank good choice. You so
7: good choice.
0: Much.
7: Good choice.
0: That's so sweet.
7: Good selection.
9: Yeah.
0: Very sweet.

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1: Good morning. I'm Ty Albright. Here's what's going on in the four states. Fatal crash near Orinoco yesterday morning, claiming the life of a 39-year-old man from that city. Charlie Clark was in his pickup truck on County Road 230. He careened off the road near the Center Creek Bridge and then overturned several times. It was a big day for local health care. Missouri Southern celebrating the grand opening of their brand new state-of-the-art Roy Blunt Health Science Innovation Center. The former Missouri U.S. Senator says that $48 million facility with his name on it will push the community forward.
2: I think it will pay big dividends for Southwest Missouri.
1: And the college says that this will also serve as the welcome center and front door of their campus. Meanwhile, abortion access expanding again. Southwest Missouri Planned Parenthood's clinic there in Springfield now offering procedural abortions. Your news is a service of the city of Joplin. 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When you see news, call or text our tip line at 417-208-9TIP. 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
3: Sunny, 103 today. If we hit that, that'll tie a record set back in 2007. Heat index around 109. Extreme heat warnings into Sunday. Tonight, mostly clear, 81. Saturday, sunny, 102. Heat index as high as 109. I'm meteorologist Jeff Eno.

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It's Kissin' 92.5, your 10 in a row hit music station, and of course, your home for the Kid Craddock Morning Show. I've never TGI'd F so hard. Honestly, it was looking grim there at the beginning of the week. I didn't think I would survive, but we're here. The weekend upon us, and we're like kind of winding down summer. So what are we doing? Are we back to school shopping? Are we doing one last little family outing? What's the vibes? Let me know.

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We'll talk about it. We'll do a little taste test together coming up next.

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I have these chips. They are the Graza brand. So this brand is actually

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10: Sunny, 103 today. If we hit that, that'll tie a record set back in 2007. Heat index around 109. Extreme heat warnings into Sunday. Tonight, mostly clear, 81. Saturday, sunny, 102. Heat index as high as 109. I'm meteorologist Jeff Eno.

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0: What's up, guys? It is your 10 in a row hit music station. And it's funny because when you're a kid, you could do like a double feature. Just go to the movies with your friends, see one, go see another, or sing into it. But now as an adult, I'm like, heck no, that's way too long. I can't go see Spider-Man and Odyssey in the same night. No, I do want to see both though. So one of them's going down this weekend. Which one do you recommend if you've seen both? Which one should I watch first?
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Kissin 92.5, your 10 in a row hit music station, and your home for the Kid Kratic Morning Show. And I have a question. We were talking back to school, right? So what are the kids into? What's the vibes? What do they want? What are they wearing? I got to thinking about this because I remember back to school shopping. There was a time, I want to say my middle school years, where guys' shoes were in. The skaters' guy shoes, Etnies, Osiris's. I had to have them. I didn't even like them. I did not even think they were cute, but I pretended. Like all my friends were going to get them. I needed to be in the mix and in the know, right? So funny. So what are the kids liking nowadays? Parents, let me know.

What's going on, guys? It is Kissin, your 10 in a row hit music station. And Paris Jackson hasn't opened up a lot about her life and childhood with Michael, but recently she did talk about the very unconventional childhood she had and meeting her mom at 15 years old, which is crazy. More on that on the way. I can't.

0: to know the rumors, gossip, and who's seen who? Get it all right here. Bianca's Buzz.
1: And Paris Jackson is giving a rare look inside what it was actually like growing up as Michael Jackson's daughter. Paris actually went on the podcast Call Her Daddy and talked about her incredibly private childhood, explaining that her dad was actually very strict when it came to school and chores, and even things like watching TV or going to Chuck E. Cheese. That stuff had to be earned. She also talked about wearing those famous masks in public, saying it allowed her and her siblings to go places without everybody knowing who they were. But one of the biggest revelations was about her mom, Debbie. Paris said she became curious about her around 10 or 11, but actually didn't meet her until she was about 15. And instead of some huge emotional movie moment, Paris said that she went into it with basically no expectations. The two eventually became close, and Paris says they actually discovered they're very similar. And on to another famous mother and daughter duo, Selena Gomez is having some legal drama alongside her mom, Mandy, and others connected to their mental health startup, Wondermind. The company's been sued by investors who say that they were measled out of nearly $1.2 million. The investors claim they were sold on Selena taking an active role in marketing the brand and on plans for things like an app and major partnerships, but allegedly the company's actually struggling behind the scenes. It has unpaid employees and vendors and other financial problems. These are allegations in a newly filed lawsuit. The investors are now trying to recover their money plus damages and legal costs. Yikes.
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17: Sunny, 103 today. If we hit that, that'll tie a record set back in 2007. Heat index around 109. Extreme heat warnings into Sunday. Tonight, mostly clear, 81. Saturday, sunny, 102. Heat index as high as 109. I'm meteorologist Jeff Eno.

It's Kissin' 92.5, and each night during the week, we got Dalton in Plato's Closet. Counting down the biggest songs of the day with our top nine at nine. Who will make it? Maybe your favorite artist will reach number one tonight. 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

0: It's Kissin' 92.5, your 10 in a row hit music station. And I'm excited. We're almost in football season. Look, I don't know all the terms and the things and the players. I know the teams. I like to watch. I think it's just a fun time. That means like fall's here as well. And this year, the season actually starts on a Wednesday. So we started a day earlier, September 9th. Mark your calendar. Football is back, baby.
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We are Kissin' 92.5, your 10 in a row hit music station. And I have a question. You know how you've seen the commercials or like you've heard them maybe on the radio about like get hypnotized by this person and stop smoking forever or lose that stubborn weight? What would your thing be if you can get hypnotized to change something in your life? What would you pick? Let me know. I know mine. I just thought about it because I had a very stressful week. So we'll talk about it up next.

You're checking out Kissin' 92.5, your 10 in a row hit music station. And like I said, today we're talking about what you would get hypnotized to change in your life, similar to those commercials you hear, like, get hypnotized to stop smoking forever. Well, what would your thing be? For me, it would be like my time management. Like, if I could get hypnotized to lock in and focus in and, you know, just make sure I'm on time, I get my stuff done in the time that I say I am, all that. Yeah, that would be my hypno, therapy session. What about you?

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And right now we're talking about the things that we would be hypnotized into changing in our lives. If you could choose anything, what would it be? Let's see, I'm going through my messages. Karina, she said, I'd be hypnotized into drinking water before coffee. Oh, that's a good one. I try to do it. I'll take at least a few sips while I'm waiting for the coffee to brew. I'm not drinking the whole bottle or glass. I need to get better at that. And like to eat as well. I'm supposed to eat before I drink coffee. Does it happen? No. This is the rhythm of the night. Get ready to party. 3, 2, 1.

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9: Record high today, 103 in 2007. That is what is predicted for today with sunshine. Heat index around 109. Extreme heat warnings into Sunday. Tonight, mostly clear, 81. Saturday, set to go to 102 with sunshine. Heat index around 109. I'm meteorologist Jeff Eno.

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0: Hey, I've got good news for you. You are caller number 5.
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0: It's Kiss 92.5, your 10 in a row hit music station. And right now we're talking about if we could hypnotize ourselves to make a change in our life, what would that be? Let's see. Erica said, hypnotize me into going to bed when I'm tired instead of scrolling for another hour. Oh, this is a good one. Hypnotize me that Target is just a store and not an activity. It feels like just a fun outing every time. That, TJ Maxx, Marshalls. Let's get coffee and let's just roam. Let's see what speaks to us, right?
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What's up, guys? It is your 10 in a row hit music station. And Paris Jackson hasn't opened up a lot about her life and childhood with Michael, but recently she did talk about the very unconventional childhood she had and meeting her mom at 15 years old, which is crazy. More on that on the way.

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Anything instead them, girl, I do it like it's hot.

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0: to know the rumors, gossip, and who's seen who? 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
1: And Paris Jackson is giving a rare look inside what it was actually like growing up as Michael Jackson's daughter. Paris actually went on the podcast Call Her Daddy and talked about her incredibly private childhood, explaining that her dad was actually very strict when it came to school and chores, and even things like watching TV or going to Chuck E. Cheese. That stuff had to be earned. She also talked about wearing those famous masks in public, saying it allowed her and her siblings to go places without everybody knowing who they were. But one of the biggest revelations was about her mom, Debbie. Paris said she became curious about her around 10 or 11, but actually didn't meet her until she was about 15. And instead of some huge emotional movie moment, Paris said that she went into it with basically no expectations. The two eventually became close, and Paris says they actually discovered they're very similar. And on to another famous mother and daughter duo. Selena Gomez is having some legal drama alongside her mom, Mandy, and others connected to their mental health startup, Wondermind. The company's been sued by investors who say that they were measled out of nearly $1.2 million. The investors claim they were sold on Selena taking an active role in marketing the brand and on plans for things like an app and major partnerships, but allegedly the company's actually struggling behind the scenes. It has unpaid employees and vendors and other financial problems. These are allegations in a newly filed lawsuit. The investors are now trying to recover their money plus damages and legal costs. Yikes.
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11: Record high today, 103 in 2007. That is what is predicted for today with sunshine. Heat index around 109. Extreme heat warnings into Sunday. Tonight, mostly clear, 81. Saturday, set to go to 102 with sunshine. Heat index around 109. I'm meteorologist Jeff Eno.

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4: You've played it cool and I've played it dumb. 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

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And I'm excited. We're almost in football season. Look, I don't know all the terms and the things and the players. I know the teams. I like to watch. I think it's just a fun time. That means like fall's here as well. And this year, the season actually starts on a Wednesday. So we started a day earlier, September 9th. Mark your calendar. Football is back, baby.

0: Cheeseball with the news. Our top story tonight is a local hurricane. Let's send it out to our meteorologist on the streets, Jim Windy.
1: You won't believe it, Al, but we're actually seeing people rushing into the three hurricanes that we have in our area.
0: Wow, Jim. Three? Where are these hurricanes?
1: Well, we have two in Carthage, one by Walmart and the other on Central, and the third is near the airport in Webb City.
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What's going on, guys? It is Kissin', your 10 in a row hit music station. And right now we're talking about if you could be hypnotized to change anything in your life, what would it be? Let's see. Oh, making vegetables taste like french fries. 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Oh my God, I love this one. 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Yeah, that's the only way.

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We'll talk about it coming up next.

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We are Kissin' 92.5, your 10 in a row hit music station. And have you noticed that mosquitoes, they have a type? Like, me and my man will be out. We'll be in the same area. So he'll be all bit up. I mean, sometimes I get bit, but very rarely. I always joke it's because he's so sweet, but apparently it's because of his body chemicals and bacteria. Yum. But that's it. I mean, obviously, it makes sense because all of our bodies are different. For example, some people can wear a certain perfume. It smells good on them. Other people's, it doesn't. That's why you always, like, spray perfume on your skin and, like, walk around the store a little bit. It smells different on, like, the tabs. Like, there's nothing to go off of. It's your body chemistry. So yeah, whatever my man's got, mosquitoes like it. Oh, this is the rhythm of the night. Get ready to party. 3, 2, 1.

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12: Record high today, 103 in 2007. That is what is predicted for today with sunshine. Heat index around 109. Extreme heat warnings into Sunday. Tonight, mostly clear, 81. Saturday, set to go to 102 with sunshine. Heat index around 109. I'm meteorologist Jeff Eno.

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0: checking out Kissin' 92.5, your 10 in a row hit music station. And all right, guys, that is going to do it for me, Bianca. I hope you have a great weekend. Just a few left of summer. I feel like as soon as September hits, we're in fall. So just enjoy it. Do something fun this weekend or do nothing and be lazy like I plan to do. Either way, follow me on social so we can connect there. Beauty with an IE, no I in the beat. It's Kissin' 92.5. Who's this?
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It is Imped. 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Give yourself that round of applause. We made it. The weekend is on deck. Let's kick things off with Olivia Rodrigo on Kissin' 92.5.

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1: Here's what's trending. I already know what's up. You know what's up. 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

0: Also got a new album from Benny Blanco, Hermoso, with Selena Gomez featured on there, as well as a new music video from Gracie Abrams. What are you checking out this weekend? Let us know. 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
1: number one.
0: George Lucas, the, of course, creator of Star Wars, has announced the opening date of his Lucas Museum of Narrative Art. It's happening September 22nd. The museum will house all sorts of things from the Skywalker Ranch Creative House, including plenty of Star Wars memorabilia. As well as inside the museum, there's going to be a Skywalker Grill, a restaurant inspired by the Creative House. The menu will incorporate locally grown ingredients to make up its classic American fare. Some of the options include the Skywalker Ranch Wagyu Burger, a Dungeness Crab Cake, lobster corn dogs, and house-made pastas. I feel like they could have got a little more creative with the menu. How about some Luke Sky Waffles, some Han Solop, some C-3PO Fra, or some yoga soda?
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10: Record high today, 103 in 2007. That is what is predicted for today with sunshine. Heat index around 109. Extreme heat warnings into Sunday. Tonight, mostly clear, 81. Saturday, set to go to 102 with sunshine. Heat index around 109. I'm meteorologist Jeff Eno.

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We're getting you 10 in a row next from Taylor Swift, some Tame Impala, and Olivia D.

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chance right now to score some tickets to see TLC and Salt and Pepper. 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

0: What are you doing?
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14: Record high today, 103 in 2007. That is what is predicted for today with sunshine. Heat index around 109. Extreme heat warnings into Sunday. Tonight, mostly clear, 81. Saturday, set to go to 102 with sunshine. Heat index around 109. I'm meteorologist Jeff Eno.

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0: Hey, Carolyn, I got good news for you. 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
3: This week's Dummy of the Week comes to us from Durham, New Hampshire, where police there were pulling over a suspect wanted on several outstanding warrants at around 6 a.m. on Monday when he took off and barricaded himself inside his house. As cops surrounded the house, the suspect started shooting fireworks at the officers, including one large-scale style firework that nearly struck a cop, then exploded underneath a police cruiser. The man left the house a little after 8 a.m., rushing at cops before he was subdued with a hail of non-lethal pepper ball rounds. Congratulations to the barricaded suspect who shot fireworks at cops. We got to give you this week's Dummy of the Week. And was he trying to dazzle the cops before sneaking out the back?
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9: Extreme heat warning through Sunday evening. We'll see temperatures up in the triple digits this weekend. Take it easy outdoors. Clear skies, sunrise temperature around 80 degrees only. Lots of sunshine Saturday, a high of 102. Heat indices to 107. Clear Saturday night, low 81. Sunny on Sunday, a high of 103. I'm meteorologist Mark Thibodeau.

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It's Tim Tebbin, and hopefully your body is definitely ready to head home on this Friday. 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

0: 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Hear Music Station, your home with Kid Kranick. Morning show, Tame Impala and Jenny. 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They were one of the winners this year for Best of the Four States. 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You can check out a list of all the winners in the hundreds of different categories right now at bestofthefourstates.com. 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
7: Extreme heat warning through Sunday evening. We'll see temperatures up in the triple digits this weekend. Take it easy outdoors. Clear skies, sunrise temperature around 80 degrees only. Lots of sunshine Saturday, a high of 102. Heat indices to 107. Clear Saturday night, low 81. Sunny on Sunday, a high of 103. I'm meteorologist Mark Thibodeau.

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0: 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Morning show, Martin Garrix and Ed Sheeran. It is M-Dub. And coming up on Monday on the Kid Kranick Morning Show, you can find out all the details on how they're going to give you a chance to score tickets to see Harry Styles at Madison Square Garden in New York City. 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
4: I'm Hal Cheeseball with the news. Our top story tonight is a local hurricane. Let's send it out to our meteorologist on the streets, Jim Windy.
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0: Today's round of applause going out to a 23-year-old man in Florida who is being praised after rescuing a woman whose car was trapped at a railroad crossing in front of an oncoming train. The man was stopped at the Bridge Road crossing in Hope Sound last Friday evening when he spotted a woman's red SUV truck stuck beneath a crossing arm that had come down on her vehicle. He sprinted across the tracks and lifted the gate with both arms, allowing the woman to reverse to safely miss the train with only just a couple of inches to spare. The local CBS News affiliate said that he's a true American hero, according to eyewitnesses who even photographed the event. The photographer said she was frozen in her car, praying as the incident unfolded. So, round of applause going out to the man in Florida who saved a woman trapped at the railroad crossing.
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6: Extreme heat warning through Sunday evening. We'll see temperatures up in the triple digits this weekend. Take it easy outdoors. Clear skies, sunrise temperature around 80 degrees only. Lots of sunshine Saturday, a high of 102. Heat indices to 107. Clear Saturday night, low 81. Sunny on Sunday, a high of 103. I'm meteorologist Mark Thibodeau.

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0: 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It is him, and that's going to do it for me on this Friday. Talk to you again Sunday morning starting at 10. We've got Dalton hanging with you next with the Kissin Night Show on the way. Maybe a chance for you to score those TLC and Salt and Pepper tickets. It is still Free Ticket Friday, so keep listening for that cue to call again for your chance to win. And as always, the Plato's Closet Top 9 at 9. We get you there with 10 in a row from Somber, some Olivia Rodrigo and Ariana Grande on Kissin 92.5.
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